0: pleasure.
1: I want you to, if you don't mind, Carl, I'd like you to stay out and help us on some songs. Play the guitar.
2: I'd love to.
1: One of the greatest guitar players as well as songwriters and singers in the business.
2: Thank you.
1: Appreciate a little help on the guitar, all right?
2: Love it.
1: Thank you, Carl. Well, my daddy left home when I was 3, and he didn't leave much to Ma and me, just this old guitar and an empty bottle of booze. Now, I don't blame him because he run and hid, but the meanest thing that he ever did was before he left, he went and named me Sue. Well, he must have thought that it was quite a joke, and it got a lot of laughs from lots of folks. Seems I had to fight my whole life through. Some gal would giggle and I'd get red, and some guy'd laugh and I'd bust his head. I'll tell you, life ain't easy for a boy named Sue.

named me Sue. 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And I knew that scar on his cheek and his evil eye. He was big and bent and gray and old, and I looked at him and my blood ran cold. And I said, my name is Sue.

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I tell you, I fought tougher men, but I really can't remember when. He kicked like a mule and he bit like a crocodile. I heard him laugh and then I heard him cussing. He went for his gun and I pulled mine first. He stood there looking at me and I saw him smile. He said, son, this world is rough, and if a man's gonna make it, he's gotta be tough. And I know I wouldn't be there to help you along. So I give you that name and I said goodbye. I knew you'd have to get tough or die. And it's that name that helped to make you strong. Yeah. He said, now you just fought one hell of a fight, and I know you hate me and you got the right to kill me now, and I wouldn't blame you if you do. But you ought to thank me before I die for the gravel in your guts and the spit in your eye, cause I'm the son of a bitch that named you Sue. Yeah, well, what could I do? What could I do?

0: And if I ever have a son, I think I'm going to name him Bill or George, any damn thing, but Sue, I still ain't that bad. Yeah. All right, thank you very much.
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Well, the Lone Ranger and Tonto, they're riding down the line, fixing everybody's troubles, everybody except mine. 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

0: musical hero. 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Even Jackie Hopewell, you can give him my regards. 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And if you even see Ranking Slackman, the man called General Eko, you can give him my regards. But disregard is that.
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2: 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Parmi les hommes, il y a toujours.

demarcation of territory, the transportation of civilians from one place to another for the purpose of imprisonment, mass killing as in Khana, Jenin, Sabra, and Fethiye, to mention only the most obvious, the use of civilians for human shields, humiliation, punishment of

0: women because we are literally the creators of all in ways that keep us in the forefront of everybody's palate, brain, mind. We are literally the origin.
1: We just know how to love on somebody. Black women know how to just love on somebody, no matter who they are. It's the way we say baby, the way we say baby, love, sweetheart, honey, all the things. The way we provide that unconditional love to anyone and everyone is so sweet, nourishing, and right on time.
2: I love black women because there's nobody else like them. The way that they walk, the way y'all move, the way y'all groove, the way y'all's hair stands, the feeling of y'all's skin, y'all's voices, your spirit, just the vibration that comes off of black women. It's hard to put into words, but it's a spiritual, it's enriching being around black. That's why I love black women. Why I love my black wife.
3: One of the many things I love about black women is their ability to reproduce more black people.
4: I love that black women have the ability to bring light into any room that they step into. If it's a dark room, they illuminate it. If it's a lit room, they make it much brighter. I love that black women have the ability to bring joy to any human being that they interact with, with just a phrase, a look, a smile, a touch. Black women

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The cocky saying that it's 4:30, but you know, you don't wanna. 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I wanna stay a little more.